0: Norfolk, southern, milepost 116. Track 2, no dragging equipment.
1: Now, Roger, we can pull you out. Terminal 506, power 4800 over.

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so much of the news. Avec Rendez-vous Informatique. It's Sunday, March 1st, 2009.

how very much I've loved you, how very much I've tried my best to give you a good life. But in spite of all of that I've tried, a handful of our people with their lives have made our life impossible.

passes their cigarette-stained lips. They sit, the lonely ones, sitting eternally in institutions that have become their eyes, that have become their arms.

Parted beach. Up steep green hills they linger, like the darkest thoughts that push themselves into your mind. You cannot question them.

bridges can they burn till we turn? How many lives can they take